0: Oh, by the way, it all started like this.
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4: I can feel it. 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

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I love you, boo, I love you too. I miss you a lot, I miss you even more. That's why I flew you out when we was on tour. But then something got out of hand. You start yelling when I was with friends, even though I had legitimate reasons. You know I have to make them dividends. How could you trust a private eyes, girl? That's why you don't believe my lies and quit the sex.

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1: 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We gon' party like it's your birthday. 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Go show, it's your birthday. We gon' party like it's your birthday. 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

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Go shorty. Go shorty. 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It's your birthday. We gon' party like it's your birthday. 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

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Max te met le Y sur RCU.

0: She backed up on me, I'm like, oh my. I got close enough to her so I know she could hit. System thumping, party jumping, I said loud and clear.
1: Pick them all, put them down just a little bit. Get the kissing and touching a little bit.